will fade eventually. So if our time is running out, day after day, we'll make the mundane a masterpiece. Oh my, my, oh my, my love, I take one look at you, you're taking me out.

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1: 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She texting in the center. They do not know what they do. They do not see their mission. She fell off again. She texting in the center.

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We've lost the hugs with friends and people that we loved, all these things that we took for granted. We've lost dancing. We've lost dancing. If I can live through

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Oh, don't think it is type me into professionals. How was a sentimental with a sentimental? Every day running around the streets, we was leveling. We just run it up. These young niggas coming up. Lost for entities to get this money up. We just run it up.